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0: This man he don't want to pay any cost to worship Jesus
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